0: It's the party that lasts all weekend. The Mix 106.1 Retro Mix Holiday Weekend. Mansfield
1: weather. From the Mid-State Media Weather Center, here is your forecast for Mansfield. Tonight, mostly cloudy, low around 56. Tuesday, partly sunny, high near 79. Tuesday night, mostly cloudy, then a slight chance for rain showers, low around 64. Wednesday, a chance for rain showers, high near 78. Wednesday night, a slight chance for showers and thunderstorms, then mostly cloudy, low around 59. From the Mid-State Media Weather Center in Mansfield, there are currently two active weather alerts for North Central Ohio. Flood warnings are in effect for the following counties: Marion, Delaware, Holmes, and Wayne through 12:30 in the morning. Turn around. Don't drown when encountering flooded roads. Most flood deaths occur in vehicles. Stay with Mix 106.1 FM for all the latest severe weather updates, and be sure to sign up for severe weather to your cell. 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
0: All upbeat classics all weekend long from the 70s, 80s, and 90s. Wow!
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1: weather. From the Mid-State Media Weather Center, here is your forecast for Mansfield. Overnight, mostly cloudy, low around 55. This morning, partly sunny, high near 78. Tuesday night, mostly cloudy, then a chance for rain showers, low around 63. Wednesday, a chance for rain showers, high near 77.

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It's all the great stuff my friends and I listened to in high school here in Mansfield, mixed with the music my kids and I listen to now.

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You can't miss it. Head east out of Mansfield. It's on the right-hand side, the Laver Road exit. So easy to find. Huge parking lot. And again, huge response to their Bike and Jeep Day yesterday. Every Monday through the month of May, Bike and Jeep Day. And they have really cool bike specials, too, on the menu. So kind of neat if you've got a bike or a Jeep, head on out there. If you see a lot of Jeeps traveling up and down 30, now you know why. Don't forget to smash burgers on the menu today. They've also got line dancing on Thursday night this

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1: That's why more and more businesses partner with us than anyone else.

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This year, enjoy the Shelby Q, TJ's Bar and